0: the truth.
1: Club Sandwich.
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beginning of my greatest, most singular achievement. My impenetrable fortress, here, in the center of their habitat. I call it Wonderland. They come and see me every night as I thought they would. They just stand there at the glass, watching, completely still.

0: 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Ordinary Creature am Samstagmorgen.
1: Don't call it soccer. Die Fußball-WM 2026 auf Flux. I could run to your house when it gets
0: dark out. Of Monsters and Men. Ordinary Creature am Samstagmorgen.

0: I'm able to just enjoy the time I have with my friends. And not be worried about anything. Because
1: I'm drinking to get drunk. I'm drinking to get drunk. I'm drinking to get drunk.
0: Not worry about anything because

that I'm singing with and become more of my hands in the future.

0: But tell, Judge, just what is it that you want to do? Judge,
1: we want to be free.
0: Judge,
1: we want to be free to do what we want to do.
0: Judge,
1: and we want to get loaded.
0: Judge,
1: and we want to have a good time.
0: Judge,
1: and that's what we're going to do.

0: But tell, tell, just what is it that you want to do?
1: Well, we want to be free. We want to be free to do what we want to do. We want to get loaded. And we want to have a good time. And that's what we're going to do.